0: take me to the Father.
1: I'm giving you FM radio. 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

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Mahambo, Murusaba, if you're here, you're here.

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0: Every excited one.

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Yes, I am a woman. Yes, I am a woman. Yes, I am a woman. Yes, I am a woman. Yes, I am a woman. Yes, I am a woman. Yes, I am a woman. Yes, I am a woman. Yes, I am a woman. Yes, I am a woman. Yes, I am a woman. Yes, I am a woman. Yes, I am a woman. Yes, I am a woman. Yes, I am a woman. Yes, I am a woman. Yes, I am a woman. Yes, I am a woman. Yes, I am a woman. Yes, I am a woman. Yes, I am a woman. Yes, I am a woman. Yes, I am a woman. Yes, I am a woman. Yes, I am a woman. Yes, I am a woman. Yes, I am a woman. Yes, I am a woman. Yes, I am a woman. Yes, I am a woman. Yes, I am a woman. Yes, I am a woman. Yes, I am a woman. Yes, I am a woman. Yes, I am a woman. Yes, I am a woman. Yes, I am a woman. Y

0: 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Praise Him. 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Praise Him.
1: Show me now. We say praise Him. One just say hallelujah.
0: Hallelujah. Hallelujah. Hallelujah. Hallelujah. 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
0: 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Hallelujah, Hallelujah, Hallelujah.
1: My Lord, my Lord, my God,
0: here, here,
1: come on, my son.
0: Hallelujah.Every I ride it to where you am. Above from Pim Pim.
1: Above from Pim Pim.
0: May I ride it?
1: Above
0: from Pim Pim. May I ride it? Above from Pim Pim. May I ride it? May I ride it? May I ride it? Above from Pim Pim. May I ride it?Above from Pim Pim, and then I'm yes, you above from Pim Pim, but you're right here, above from Pim Pim, when you're right
1: here,
0: Hey, I'm a man, I'm a man, I'm a man, I'm a man, I'm a man, I'm a man, I'm a man, I'm a man, I'm a man, I'm a man, I'm a man, I'm a man, I'm a man, I'm a man, I'm a man, I'm a man, I'm a man, I'm a man, I'm a man, I'm a man, I'm a man, I'm a man, I'm a man, I'm a man, I'm a man, I'm a man, I'm a man, I'm a man, I'm a man, I'm a man, I'm a man, I'm a man, I'm a man, I'm a man, I'm a man, I'm a man, I'm a man, I'm a man, I'm a man, I'm a man, I'm a man, I'm a man, I'm a man, I'm a man, I'm a man, I'm a man, I'm a man, I'm a man, I'm a man, I'm a man, I'm a man, I'm a man, I'm a man, I'm a 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

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You will know. And you will. And what you know, I want to say. And you see, I'm in the crown. 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We are more poor. Run away, you need to see. 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

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I'm Yamid Michel. They say, I'm ready. 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I'm Rami Gaza, I'm a new and see what I did, Mike. 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Maybe the animal. I'm from Jennifer for what's it? I am Rami Medawasi. And Yamid Papa Mirako, who's Sammy said. Diana, I'm pressing. Nami Yama, Messia, Papa, Obusasa, Otomono, the one Munina. I need. Promise that it does on the ones on the form. The who should be upon it, pray, mommy. 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Women are not catching cut out. Sending in an MS. Mamma, no one is a baby super sua. The chin Yamen so the baby Yajuma. 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We are meeting my dance here in my mini bomb. Pire, Emma, I say, I will pray you, a quiet German, I'm in Tiasi. Saturday morning, devotion. Mikoba, you man, I am Jumanana. What kind of tossum, yes, and we could say, I mean, and that's a woman sister, a mouth for neck. And then you're meeting Yajuma when you're to a more. You're meeting Yajuma, I want to move. And then pray your camp for Kakra Club when you're put on. Yaba Pamela Kusu, Yama, me dress so, and now you're dead. I want my tail in the first break. Who the chat? Sorry, you're taking Yamia, Yamia, Yamia, Yamia, Yamia, Yamia, Yamia, Yamia, Yamia, Yamia, Yamia, Yamia, Yamia, Yamia, Yamia, Yamia, Yamia, Yamia, Yamia, Yamia, Yamia, Yamia, Yamia, Yamia, Yamia,

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1: mama,
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Yeah, yeah, yeah, yeah, yeah, yeah, yeah, yeah, yeah, yeah, yeah, yeah, yeah, yeah, yeah, yeah, yeah, yeah, yeah, yeah, yeah, yeah, yeah, yeah, yeah, yeah, yeah, yeah, yeah, yeah, yeah, yeah, yeah, yeah, yeah, yeah, yeah, yeah, yeah, yeah, yeah, yeah, yeah, yeah, yeah, yeah, yeah, yeah, yeah, yeah, yeah, yeah, yeah, yeah, yeah, yeah, yeah, yeah, yeah, yeah, yeah, yeah, yeah, yeah, yeah, yeah, yeah, yeah, yeah, yeah, yeah, yeah, yeah, yeah, yeah, yeah, yeah, yeah, yeah, yeah, yeah, yeah, yeah, yeah, yeah, yeah, yeah, yeah, yeah, yeah, yeah, yeah, yeah, yeah, y

Me, why, me, why, me, why, me, why, me, why, me, why, me, why, me, why, me, why, me, why, me, why, me, why, me, why, me, why, me, why, me, why, me, why, me, why, me, why, me, why, me, why, me, why, 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
1: Daniel, I'm sorry if you will be a brother. Daniel.

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I have a son of a boy, I have one dear, I have a son of a boy, I have one dear, I have a son of a boy, I have one dear, I have a son of a boy, I have one dear, I have a son of a boy, I have one dear, 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
0: 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So we didn't cram a rabbit. 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So for my son, what
1: is it?
0: We are sinning. We
1: are sinning. We
0: are sinning. We
1: are sinning.
0: Oh, man, no, we are
1: sinning.
0: No, we are
1: sinning. No,
0: we are sinning. No, we are sinning. No, we are sinning.
1: Yes.
0: In your mind, what we are singing, I knew what I want. God bless you.
1: I'm a man.
0: Be
1: valley good.

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0: 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I'm
1: here, I'm so bad. I'm here, I'm here. I'm here, I'm here. I'm here, I'm here. I'm here, I'm here. I'm here, I'm here. I'm here, I'm here. I'm here, I'm here. I'm here, I'm here. I'm here, I'm here. I'm here, I'm here. I'm here, I'm here. I'm here, I'm here. I'm here, I'm here. I'm here, I'm here. I'm here, I'm here. I'm here, I'm here. I'm here, I'm here. I'm here, I'm here. I'm here, I'm here. I'm here, I'm here. I'm here, I'm here. I'm here, I'm here. I'm here, I'm here. I'm here, I'm here. I'm here, I'm here. I'm here, I'm here. I'm here, I'm here. I'm here, I'm here. I'm here, I'm here. I'm here, I'm here. I'm here, I'm here. I'm here, I'm here. I'm here, I'm here. I'm here, I'm here. I'm here, I'm here. I'm here, I'm here. I'm here, I'm here. I'm here, I'm here. I'm here, I'm here. I'm here

Yes.

Yes.

0: I don't know. 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
1: Yes.
0: Yes.

Alejandra.

0: osremese mina na sumia de minimse echeche se da de chutwe chafuato basa chali vive fuo wo use apara wo ye mbati obeti etia atese mawo
1: yes
0: obeti etia atese juma na ye ye obeti etia atese bakwa chona baso ebrade mia de minimse echeche se da
2: 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Oba so tie ability.

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2: Minister,
1: you say, what about you? 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Anybody been at the Asianta? 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

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Baby, I will be so be one of forces. 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

Yaba Kuna, Miss Ramessa, Bere Free Papa, Wayamir. That's a Mipun Compo, Korea Machi, Baby Ami Fred, Ali Baby Amedui, or therefore, one over to me, are you way? Ah, that's a Miss Supu Susi. Step back.

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Hallelujah. I think the song they drop in San Sam na isu ma dwene mu 2019 year afia emu da ho wa wo de ka ewade be chia wa wo ya we ewade be sa wo ya we wa wo hia opese okosu ewade do be ko sana meti sana meti ti me be so bi di gidi pa na ye lifted the song. 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

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Everybody's in the referee.

0: Paris is Sanana, Yavifisu, Ovesana, Oxina Sanko, Neve Yamau, Sanana, when you may have yet seen us say, Oxina Wobayam, yes, you will be wo. Onyamia, Oma was searching.
1: No, what don't we?
0: Onyamia, Oma seven years ago, now so a man in Wobano,
1: Jesus.
0: Onyamina, you ran free. 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I don't know. And then Anya Yamawa, Otsina Ebeye Yamau, and then I was sick as someone Koya. Everybody said, you need to be a good person. Or Sena, I beg you, Yamau. When Yamia, or ye Yabis, Yabis, and any day, Yau, Yaudi, and in Boisieri, stagnation like, but for Kotina, but a woman, and what? And so, Radis is on a shepherd, yeah. Obama was swinging.

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Listen. Come on to more. Be our cassier. And you are Cayenne. See anyone? Miss Love. Oh, because I'm here.

Yeah, yeah, yeah, yeah, yeah, yeah, yeah, yeah, yeah, yeah, yeah, yeah, yeah, yeah, yeah, yeah, yeah, yeah, yeah, yeah, yeah, yeah, yeah, yeah, yeah, yeah, yeah, yeah, yeah, yeah, yeah, yeah, yeah, yeah, yeah, yeah, yeah, yeah, yeah, yeah, yeah, yeah, yeah, yeah, yeah, yeah, yeah, yeah, yeah, yeah, yeah, yeah, yeah, yeah, yeah, yeah, yeah, yeah, yeah, yeah, yeah, yeah, yeah, yeah, yeah, yeah, yeah, yeah, yeah, yeah, yeah, yeah, yeah, yeah, yeah, yeah, yeah, yeah, yeah, yeah, yeah, yeah, yeah, yeah, yeah, yeah, yeah, yeah, yeah, yeah, yeah, yeah, yeah, yeah, y

0: Masamia. Mean to me, can't you? Me say, oh, me come on, media. Come on, media.
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Oh, so tier ability, Debbie, personal visit, I W.

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bit of a little bit of a little bit of a little bit of a little bit of a little bit of a little bit of a little bit of a little bit of a little bit of a little bit of a little bit of a little bit of a little bit of a little bit of a little bit of a little bit of a little bit of a little bit of a little bit of a little bit of a little bit of a little bit of a little bit of a little bit of a little bit of a little bit of a little bit of a little bit of a little bit of a little bit of a little bit of a little bit of a little bit of a little bit of a little bit of a little bit of a little bit of a little bit of a little bit of a little bit of a little bit of a little bit of a little bit of a little bit of a little bit of a little bit of a little bit of a little bit of a little bit of a little bit of a little bit of a little bit of a little bit of a little bit of a little bit of a little bit of a little bit of a little bit of a little bit of a little bit of a little bit of a little bit of a little bit of a little bit of a little bit of a little bit of a little bit of a little bit of

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Hey, hey, hey, hey, hey, hey, hey, hey, hey, hey, hey, hey, hey, hey, hey, hey, hey, hey, hey, hey, hey, hey, hey, hey, hey, hey, hey, hey, hey, hey, hey, hey, hey, hey, hey, hey, hey, hey, hey, hey, 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

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She come from Yusuf and Prince Amri. But Yusuf can't say, I'm when you're a solid dainty, I'm a drunk woman. 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I did somewhere, the best of the chess. 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

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Hope I saw Tia Ability.

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2: Jehovah Hosinu, the Lord our Maker. Jehovah Shama, Lord you are present. Elkibor, the mighty one, Jehovah Sapo, the Lord of hosts, El Shaddai, our sufficient God, Jehovah Adona, our sovereign God, Jehovah Jireh, the Lord will provide, Elion, the Lord most high. 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
1: 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My opinion, so, for, so, tier ability.

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2: 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And I'm here. 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
0: 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I'm a man. I'm a man. I'm a man. I'm a man. I'm a man. I'm a man. I'm a man. I'm a man. I'm a man. I'm a man. I'm a man. I'm a man. I'm a man. I'm a man. I'm a man. I'm a man. I'm a man. I'm a man. I'm a man. I'm a man. I'm a man. I'm a man. I'm a man. I'm a man. I'm a man. I'm a man. I'm a man. I'm a man. I'm a man. I'm a man. I'm a man. I'm a man. I'm a man. I'm a man. I'm a man. I'm a man. I'm a man. I'm a man. I'm a man. I'm a man. I'm a man. I'm a man. I'm a man. I'm a man. I'm a man. I'm a man. I'm a man. I'm a man. I'm a man. I'm a man. I'm a man. I'm a man. I'm a man. I'm a man. I'm a man. I'm a man. I'm a man. I'm a man. I'm a man. I'm a man. I'm a man. I'm a man. I'

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What do you see? You're ready now, what? 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

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I'm not going to be able to do it. I'm not going to be able to do it. I'm not going to be able to do it. I'm not going to be able to do it. I'm not going to be able to do it. I'm not going to be able to do it. I'm not going to be able to do it. I'm not going to be able to do it. I'm not going to be able to do it. I'm not going to be able to do it. I'm not going to be able to do it. I'm not going to be able to do it. I'm not going to be able to do it. I'm not going to be able to do it. I'm not going to be able to do it. I'm not going to be able to do it. I'm not going to be able to do it. I'm not going to be able to do it. I'm not going to be able to do it. I'm not going to be able to do it. I'm not going to be able to do it. I'm not going to be able to do it. I'm not going to be able to do it. I'm not going to be able to do it. I'm not going to be able to do it. I'm not going to be able to do it. I'm not going to be able to do it. I'm not going to be able to do it. I'm not going to be able to do it. I'm not going to be able to do it. I'm not going to

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Na. Come on, come on, come on, come on, come on, come on, come on, come on, come on, come on, come on, come on, come on, come on, come on, come on, come on, come on, come on, come on, come on, come on, come on, come on, come on, come on, come on, come on, come on, come on, come on, come on, come on, come on, come on, come on, come on, come on, come on, come on, come on, come on, come on, come on, come on, come on, come on, come on, come on, come on, come on, come on, come on, come on, come on, come on, come on, come on, come on, come on, come on, come on, come on, come on, come on, come on, come on, come on, come on, come on, come on, come on, come on, come on, come on, come on, come on, come on, come on, come on, come on, come on, come on, come on, come on, come on, come on, come on, 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
1: Last 2 months.
0: Nani obe die. I just said papa yo jam in chain and manage
1: your meeting. My God. My God. You obe die.
0: Prinsley.
1: You obe die.
0: A friend on who upon the Chominia. Na Prince Lee, Saul Shah, Abrantia, Wafra, Sofu, Tietia, Kukura, Ibisanisika.
1: My God, my God.
0: Usha Brantia, good divine strata.
1: My God.
0: But minim Sa Brantia, 2 months ago, no was slay a Giani D. But now Brantia, way, Onono Timmy Frame from US. Was a poor junior, maybe some amount $200. Maybe some Katra was there. At the crew, Namini. Sababia Rame, and Rabbit now won't go what is in

kasa mi se obi nkura nwumre se ewade betuma ma eno ma tene ewade betuma ma no ma yeye. It doesn't matter what people are saying. And found in your suffer cattle. And found in your bush your penny cattle. Sure, Missy, a radibet to mama, no ma ye ye. A radio says, I have visited. I was sending him with him. Missy,

0: one any matter. Really, Mabra Baba, have a praise meeting. A radio swap to Mono.
1: Jesus.
0: I'm going to be free cast behind me. And I'm on Sunday. Praise me. I'm around. Yes, you bro. A radio swap to Mono. I'm on Sunday.

0: σου που τσέβια συνομένη λαβρά. 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Το πιάν φαούμα Jesus Christ. She say yes σου. 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Please be made to you, my name, you are
1: Jesus.
0: They catch us and record the mommy.
1: My God,
0: Richie,
1: my God,
0: Mammy Santos and my name, and the other Bob on team. What's it? Who are done? No, what's in the name? Now, when you're worried, worried, please be watching my uncle, go to your

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Listen, when you are power no for Fabia, Now, God, come on, you know,

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我天我也可羡，我也可羡那位耶。啊，哎，我的每天嘛是什么？明年我变，也得你做做我的朋友。

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0: Wakano. 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

0: 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No, no. I was seeing what you mean. This testimony. I saw pass it through test. I saw pass it through hardship. It is any man for the before you ma. What you might think can we send you your dear city? Yeah, we any packers you. Yeah, we are born out of no. When Nyankopon did we not move for a purpose? Hey. Wasiani kane gusono. Everybody doing the move for purpose. Shall I go? Send one son walk off. There is a lifting up ahead of you. Messi empeza wo wani ma. 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
1: Ah.
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1: Okay.
0: Now, which is a. Give us a little bit, which is a. Which is a. You are a fan of Sano.
2: The more was sorry, Yaman. Every of my NTS, you were more sorry. Not also be a winning. I want Yaman Yankopaya, any pebbins in Yibi. Right. 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I am a person, a giddy for focusing on worship. 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
0: hey
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0: Oni bana wa uba Eye won wan wan Wonia won ka Hunu sen yinyam yaka Biara obetumi aye Ene so Onyami tumi no etesada
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2: 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ability, ability, ability, ability, ability, ability, ability, ability, ability, ability, ability, ability, ability, ability, ability, ability, ability, ability, ability, ability, ability, ability, ability, ability, ability, ability, ability, ability, ability, ability, ability, ability, ability, ability, ability, ability, ability, ability, ability, ability, ability, ability, ability, ability, 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ability, ability, ability, ability, ability, ability, ability, ability, ability, ability, ability, ability, ability, ability, ability, ability, ability, ability, ability, ability, ability, ability, 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

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Oh God. Take away every character that is not of you.

0: 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God, your grace and mercy is always to follow me.
1: Ability OFM radio and I'm tea my opinion so nyada for so tea ability debia.